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12: Moose weather.
13: Rain tonight, maybe 10 to 20 millimeters. It'll be windy down to 9. Sunday, periods of rain or drizzle getting up to 16. Cloudy Monday, slight chance of showers with a high of 19.
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6: Moose weather.
7: Rain tonight, maybe 10 to 20 millimeters. It'll be windy down to 9. Sunday, periods of rain or drizzle getting up to 16. Cloudy Monday, slight chance of showers with a high of 19.
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6: Moose weather.
7: Rain tonight, maybe 10 to 20 millimeters. It'll be windy down to 9. Sunday, periods of rain or drizzle getting up to 16. Cloudy Monday, slight chance of showers with a high of 19.

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7: Moose weather.
8: Rain tonight, maybe 10 to 20 millimeters. It'll be windy down to 9. Sunday, periods of rain or drizzle getting up to 16. Cloudy Monday, slight chance of showers with a high of 19.
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7: Moose weather.
8: Rain tonight, maybe 10 to 20 millimeters. It'll be windy down to 9. Sunday, periods of rain or drizzle getting up to 16. Cloudy Monday, slight chance of showers with a high of 19.

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9: Moose weather.
10: Rain tonight, maybe 10 to 20 millimeters. It'll be windy down to 9. Sunday, periods of rain or drizzle getting up to 16. Cloudy Monday, slight chance of showers with a high of 19.
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8: Moose weather.
9: Rain tonight, maybe 10 to 20 millimeters. It'll be windy down to 9. Sunday, periods of rain or drizzle getting up to 16. Cloudy Monday, slight chance of showers with a high of 19.

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6: Moose weather.
7: Rain tonight, maybe 10 to 20 millimeters. It'll be windy down to 9. Sunday, periods of rain or drizzle getting up to 16. Cloudy Monday, slight chance of showers with a high of 19.
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9: Moose weather.
10: Periods of rain or drizzle today, a high of 16. Cloudy Monday, slight chance of showers reaching 19. Sun and cloud on Tuesday, 30% chance of showers with a high of 21.
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3: Moose weather.
4: Periods of rain or drizzle today, a high of 16. Cloudy Monday, slight chance of showers reaching 19. Sun and cloud on Tuesday, 30% chance of showers with a high of 21.
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5: Moose weather.
6: Periods of rain or drizzle today, a high of 16. Cloudy Monday, slight chance of showers reaching 19. Sun and cloud on Tuesday, 30% chance of showers with a high of 21.
5: The Moose.

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6: Moose weather.
7: Periods of rain or drizzle today, a high of 16. Cloudy Monday, slight chance of showers reaching 19. Sun and cloud on Tuesday, 30% chance of showers with a high of 21.
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2: Moose weather.
3: Periods of rain or drizzle today, a high of 16. Cloudy Monday, slight chance of showers reaching 19. Sun and cloud on Tuesday, 30% chance of showers with a high of 21.
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6: Moose weather.
7: Periods of rain or drizzle today, a high of 16. Cloudy Monday, slight chance of showers reaching 19. Sun and cloud on Tuesday, 30% chance of showers with a high of 21.
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9: Moose weather.
10: Periods of rain or drizzle today, a high of 16. Cloudy Monday, slight chance of showers reaching 19. Sun and cloud on Tuesday, 30% chance of showers with a high of 21.
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2: Moose weather.
3: Periods of rain or drizzle today, a high of 16. Cloudy Monday, slight chance of showers reaching 19. Sun and cloud on Tuesday, 30% chance of showers with a high of 21.
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5: Moose weather.
6: Periods of rain or drizzle today, a high of 16. Cloudy Monday, slight chance of showers reaching 19. Sun and cloud on Tuesday, 30% chance of showers with a high of 21.
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5: Periods of rain or drizzle today, a high of 16. Cloudy Monday, slight chance of showers reaching 19. Sun and cloud on Tuesday, 30% chance of showers with a high of 21.

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1: 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Rivers and seas boiling.
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10: Periods of rain or drizzle today, a high of 16. Cloudy Monday, slight chance of showers reaching 19. Sun and cloud on Tuesday, 30% chance of showers with a high of 21.
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9: Periods of rain or drizzle today, a high of 16. Cloudy Monday, slight chance of showers reaching 19. Sun and cloud on Tuesday, 30% chance of showers with a high of 21.
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7: Showers today or periods of drizzle getting up to 16. Showers or periods of drizzle tonight as well, down to 9. Cloudy Monday, 40% chance of showers with a high of 19.
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8: Showers today or periods of drizzle getting up to 16. Showers or periods of drizzle tonight as well, down to 9. Cloudy Monday, 40% chance of showers with a high of 19.
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1: Good morning, I'm John Crawford. An agreement with Iran has been largely negotiated, including a reopening of the Strait of Hormuz. That according to U.S. President Donald Trump. There have been no further details, although Trump has insisted that any deal would absolutely prevent Iran from obtaining a nuclear weapon. Iran's foreign ministry says that Tehran and the U.S. positions have been converging in the past week, while warning that doesn't mean there'd be agreement on key issues, and the ministry accuses the Americans of contradictory statements. A suspect who shot at a White House checkpoint last night is dead in an exchange of fire with Secret Service agents. The suspect, 21-year-old Nasir Best, who was known to the protection agency, had a documented history of mental health conditions. It was the third time in the past month that shots were fired near the president after incidents at the White House Correspondents Association dinner in April and near the Washington Monument earlier this month. Tens of thousands of homes and businesses were in the dark late Saturday in parts of southern Ontario after gusty winds blew through. Hydro One had reported at least 30,000 outages as of last night, closer to 150 of them as of early this morning. The strongest wind gusts reported at 72 kilometers per hour at Muskoka Airport. Comfortable temperatures, though, and drier conditions arriving for the final days of May. There could be some help coming to deal with Canada's stark increase in hate crimes. Word is that Ottawa's proposed hate crime bill would create a specific hate crime offense for those motivated by hatred. Stephen Camp, a former police officer now with the Organization for the Prevention of Violence,

0: suggests that this will lead to better investigations and prosecutions. The Liberals introduced Bill C-9 to deal with a rising number of hate crimes, especially those involving anti-Semitism and Islamophobia. Well, here's something to bet on other than death, taxes, and higher gas prices: rising smartphone prices. Xiaomi CEO Lei Xun warns it'll cost more to get your hands on a new smartphone over the next couple of years, given soaring memory chip costs. It's being driven by the fact that manufacturers are diverting memory chip capacity toward high-margin AI applications at the expense of conventional consumer devices, such as your smartphone. In sports, they're now deadlocked at one apiece. The Hurricanes over the Canadiens 3-2 last night. Nikolaj Ehlers scoring the winning goal at 3:29 of OT. Baseball, the Blue Jays over the Pirates 5-2. George Springer and Tyler Heineman each hitting solo home runs for Toronto's fourth straight win. CFL preseason action, the Argos beat the Ticats 27-12. The Riders over the Bombers 31-27. The Elks handle the BC Lions 34-16. And in the WNBA, the Fires over the Tempo 99-80.
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2: Moose weather.
0: Showers today or periods of drizzle getting up to 16. Showers or periods of drizzle tonight is well down to 9. Cloudy Monday, 40% chance of showers with a high of 19.
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6: Showers today or periods of drizzle getting up to 16. Showers or periods of drizzle tonight is well down to 9. Cloudy Monday, 40% chance of showers with a high of 19.
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7: Showers today or periods of drizzle getting up to 16. Showers or periods of drizzle tonight is well down to 9. Cloudy Monday, 40% chance of showers with a high of 19.
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0: and highly enriched uranium. A man who opened fire last night near a White House security checkpoint is dead after being shot by officers who returned fire. It was the third incident involving shots being fired in the vicinity of the U.S. president in the past month. The suspect, identified as 21-year-old Nasir Best, who was known to the Secret Service and had documented mental health conditions. Canada recorded a sharp drop in the arrival of new international students and temporary workers in the first 3 months of the year. This as Ottawa's tighter visa rules and permit caps continue to bring down the numbers. 11,195 new international students arrived in the country between January and March, down 76% from the same time last year. The number of temporary foreign workers during that period down 60%. Texting at the wheel, well, don't bother keeping an eye out for a cop. Police in North Bay are using a familiar method to catch distracted drivers by placing an officer on a city bus to better zero in on those using smartphones. Police might be doing this where you live. Helps, considering that some drivers place their phones on their lap, making it tougher for officers in patrol cars to see. Officers spotting any violations from their higher vantage point on a city bus would radio ahead to another officer behind the bus, who can then pull over the driver. 17,000 Toyota and Lexus vehicles are being recalled. It's over potential engine issues, some Tundra pickups, and Lexus sedans. The automaker is saying engines on certain vehicles may not have been manufactured properly. Those in which metal debris in the engines could cause the vehicle to stall while driving, increasing the risk of a crash. Affected models are 2023 and 24 Tundras, along with 2024 models of the Lexus GX550, as well as the 2023 and 24 Lexus model LX600. In sports, the Habs and Hurricanes now head to Montreal for Game 3 of their Eastern Conference Final, tied at 1 each. Carolina taking care of Montreal 3-2 last night on Nikolai Ehlers' goal at 3:29 of overtime. Baseball, the Blue Jays beat the Pirates 5-2 for Toronto's fourth straight win. George Springer and Tyler Heineman each with solo home runs. CFL preseason, the Argos beat the Ticats 27-12, the Riders over the Bombers 31-27, the Elks handled the BC Lions 34-16, and in the WNBA, the Fire beat the Tempo 99-80.
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4: Moose weather.
0: Showers today or periods of drizzle getting up to 16. Showers or periods of drizzle tonight is well down to 9. Cloudy Monday, 40% chance of showers with a high of 19.

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1: Good morning. It's May 24, and it's going to be a cool, breezy day today. Not as much rain as yesterday. That's the good news, but will be overcast. 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On the Muskoka Lakes, Lake of Bays, up through Bancroft and Halliburton, southeast winds 10 knots, gusts to 15, should diminish to light this afternoon and shift to light westerly Monday morning. Waves half a meter, diminishing to less than half a meter this afternoon. Water temperature between 4 and 9 degrees. Some scattered showers and overcast. Port Carling Locks, open 8 a.m. until 8 p.m. Georgian Bay, southeast winds 15 knots, diminishing southwest 10 this afternoon and light this evening. Southwest 10 Monday evening. Waves 1/2 to 1 meter, subsiding to half a meter or less this evening. Water temperature between 3 and 8 degrees. Scattered showers ending this morning. Showers tonight. Fog patches dissipating this morning, reforming overnight. Trent Severn Waterway, open 9 till 6:30 from Trenton up to Lake Simcoe, but remains closed from Lake Coochiching out to Georgian Bay. The beautiful Beneteau will be at Bayport Marina this morning. Remember, water on the water, beer on the pier. 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
10: Showers today or periods of drizzle getting up to 16. Showers or periods of drizzle tonight is well down to 9. Cloudy Monday, 40% chance of showers with a high of 19.

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7: Showers today or periods of drizzle getting up to 16. Showers or periods of drizzle tonight as well, down to 9. Cloudy Monday, 40% chance of showers with a high of 19.
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0: shot at a White House checkpoint last night is dead in an exchange of fire with Secret Service agents. The suspect, 21-year-old Nasir Best, who was known to the protection agency, had a documented history of mental health conditions. It was the third time in the past month that shots were fired near the president after incidents at the White House Correspondents Association dinner in April and near the Washington Monument earlier this month. Tens of thousands of homes and businesses were in the dark late Saturday in parts of southern Ontario after gusty winds blew through. Hydro One had reported at least 30,000 outages as of last night, closer to 150 of them as of early this morning. The strongest wind gusts reported at 72 kilometers per hour at Muskoka Airport. Comfortable temperatures, though, and drier conditions arriving for the final days of May. There could be some help coming to deal with Canada's stark increase in hate crimes. Word is that Ottawa's proposed hate crime bill would create a specific hate crime offense for those motivated by hatred. Stephen Camp, a former police officer now with the Organization for the Prevention of Violence, suggests that this will lead to better investigations and prosecutions. The Liberals introduced Bill C-9 to deal with a rising number of hate crimes, especially those involving anti-Semitism and Islamophobia. Well, here's something to bet on other than death, taxes, and higher gas prices, rising smartphone prices. Xiaomi CEO Lei Xun warns it'll cost more to get your hands on a new smartphone over the next couple of years, given soaring memory chip costs. It's being driven by the fact that manufacturers are diverting memory chip capacity toward high-margin AI applications at the expense of conventional consumer devices, such as your smartphone. In sports, they're now deadlocked at one apiece. The Hurricanes over the Canadiens 3-2 last night, Nikolai Ehlers scoring the winning goal at 3:29 of OT. Baseball, the Blue Jays over the Pirates 5-2, George Springer and Tyler Heineman each hitting solo home runs for Toronto's fourth straight win. CFL preseason action, the Argos beat the Ticats 27-12, the Riders over the Bombers 31-27, the Elks handle the BC Lions 34-16, and in the WNBA, the Fires over the Tempo 99-80.
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2: Moose weather.
0: Showers today or periods of drizzle getting up to 16. Showers or periods of drizzle tonight as well, down to 9. Cloudy Monday, 40% chance of showers with a high of 19. The Moose.

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1: Good morning. It's May 24, and it's going to be a cool, breezy day today. Not as much rain as yesterday. That's the good news, but will be overcast. 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On the Muskoka Lakes, Lake of Bays, up through Bancroft and Halliburton, southeast winds 10 knots, gusts to 15, should diminish to light this afternoon and shift to light westerly Monday morning. Waves half a meter, diminishing to less than half a meter this afternoon. Water temperature between 4 and 9 degrees. Some scattered showers and overcast. Port Carling Locks, open 8 a.m. until 8 p.m. Georgian Bay, southeast winds 15 knots, diminishing southwest 10 this afternoon and light this evening. Southwest 10 Monday evening. Waves 1/2 to 1 meter, subsiding to half a meter or less this evening. Water temperature between 3 and 8 degrees. Scattered showers ending this morning. Showers tonight. Fog patches dissipating this morning, reforming overnight. Trent Severn Waterway, open 9 till 6:30 from Trenton up to Lake Simcoe, but remains closed from Lake Coochiching out to Georgian Bay. The beautiful Beneteau will be at Bayport Marina this morning. Remember, water on the water, beer on the pier. 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
14: Showers today or periods of drizzle getting up to 16. Showers or periods of drizzle tonight as well, down to 9. Cloudy Monday, 40% chance of showers with a high of 19.

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10: Showers today or periods of drizzle getting up to 16. Showers or periods of drizzle tonight as well, down to 9. Cloudy Monday, 40% chance of showers with a high of 19.

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1: Good morning. It's May 2-4, and it's going to be a cool, breezy day today. Not as much rain as yesterday. That's the good news, but will be overcast. 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On the Muskoka Lakes, Lake of Bays, up through Bancroft and Halliburton, southeast winds 10 knots, gusts to 15, should diminish to light this afternoon and shift to light westerly Monday morning. Waves half a meter, diminishing to less than half a meter this afternoon. Water temperature between 4 and 9 degrees. Some scattered showers and overcast. Port Carling Locks, open 8 a.m. until 8 p.m. Georgian Bay, southeast winds 15 knots, diminishing southwest 10 this afternoon and light this evening. Southwest 10 Monday evening. Waves 1/2 to 1 meter, subsiding to half a meter or less this evening. Water temperature between 3 and 8 degrees. Scattered showers ending this morning. Showers tonight. Fog patches dissipating this morning, reforming overnight. Trent Severn Waterway, open 9 till 6:30 from Trenton up to Lake Simcoe, but remains closed from Lake Coochiching out to Georgian Bay. The beautiful Beneteau will be at Bayport Marina this morning. Remember, water on the water, beer on the pier. 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
9: Showers today or periods of drizzle getting up to 16. Showers or periods of drizzle tonight as well, down to 9. Cloudy Monday, 40% chance of showers with a high of 19.
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10: Hey, you're back hanging out with us. What's happening? It's Kenny. Thanks so much for choosing us. We're going to have a great little weekend here. We start the show with James wanted to get on. We don't talk enough about music on the show, and you had a music dilemma or music. What happened?
11: I got schooled by my 26-year-old on classic rock here.
10: Okay.
11: She says to me, her name's Brianna, and she says, Dad, I was trying to look up the old song you used to sing to me when I was a kid, the Brianna, right?
10: Okay.
11: And I'm like, yeah, that's Fleetwood Mac.
10: Yeah.
11: So she looks it up, she says, Dad, it's Rhiannon.
10: Yeah.
11: I'm like, what? My whole life I sung it as Brianna.
10: Oh, I love it. That's awesome. I like that she schooled you.
11: Yeah, I know. I had no idea, man.
10: Too good. Well, tell her she gets all the cool points today.
11: Yeah, you betcha.
10: All right, brother.
11: Have a good day.
10: Be good, my friend.
11: Okay, you too, bud.
10: I got to say, misheard lyrics is always a great topic for the radio. But when your kids teach you something about music from back in the day, That's another one. Hey, I'll give you credit for owning that. I would not admit that out loud. If you got a story, hit us up, the Kenny Jones Show, visit radio.ca.

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9: Let's do it. It's Kenny. Hopefully you're having a great weekend. Okay, let's get into this one. Now, I got to be honest with you. I can't offer anything. I can't offer anything to help. So we're leaning on you. Now, here's a quick backstory. East Coast Mark leaves us lots of messages. We've had him on the show a ton of times. I've actually never spoken to him. He just leaves us audio messages. Well, he had been kind of missing for a while. We haven't heard from him. Then he showed up last week. I think we had him on. He was doing dad jokes. But this weekend, he's back to his old ranting ways. Check this out.
10: Tell me about these dating apps. You know, the good of them, because they're not working for me. You know, you talk to someone, you spend your evening chit-chatting back and forth, and you think, okay, this is cool, we're chatting, this is good. And you start discussing potential coffee date, you know, and you think you're going to go for a coffee date. Well, there's a new Starbucks open, maybe we can go there. The chit-chat was going good. I said, yeah, well, let me know when you want to get together, and we'll go and have a coffee somewhere, right? You spend your evening chatting. But anyway, I woke up this morning to say hi. Like, have the common human decency to say, hey, thanks, but no thanks. All the best. Just don't vanish. Just don't ghost me.
9: Okay, now that part that we had to beep out, because it was a couple curse words in there. He was basically saying that the person deleted their profile and was gone. So this is where I'm like, I can't offer any suggestion. I've never been on a dating app ever in my life. I have no clue. I've never been on a dating website. Nothing. I've been married for 25 years. I know, so I'm out. But I want to help East Coast Mark out, because that doesn't sound like a lot of fun. So, should we have a discussion about the dating apps? What do you think? Hit us up, the Kenny Jones Show, VistaRadio.ca.

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14: Showers today or periods of drizzle getting up to 16. Showers or periods of drizzle tonight is well down to 9. Cloudy Monday, 40% chance of showers with a high of 19.
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16: Working our way through some of these phone lines here. Go for it.
17: Hello, Kenny.
16: Yo.
17: You're talking about dating sites.
16: Dating apps, yeah.
17: Oh, dating apps. Okay, dating apps. So I used a couple in the past, and the first ones I wasn't happy with. So then somebody told me about Facebook having a dating site called Facebook of Love.
16: So, well, the point is, like, there's so many of them, but, like, the question is did the dating apps work out for you?
17: So, I took a couple of girls on a date. The last lady that messaged me for a date, we're going on 6 years now.
16: Hey, so it works!
17: Man, I tell you, 6 years and we haven't fought about absolutely anything. And you know, a lot of people don't believe me when I say that about my wife and us, but when they see us together, they understand.
16: So your thumbs up. Like, we gotta wish East Coast Mark all the best, right?
17: Well, I hope so, man. I hope people can find what my wife and I have found, because I tell you, the only thing we wish that could have changed about this is that we could have met each other earlier before this even happened, right?
16: Oh, man, that's awesome. Very cool. We're getting lots of messages. So the backstory is on this. East Coast Mark, who always leaves us funny messages, he was kind of bummed out because he was chatting with somebody on the apps there. And I wish I could offer advice, but I've never been on one of these dating apps. And so they were chatting. He was all excited. They were going to go on a coffee date. and then ghosted. So that's the question today is, how are the dating apps working out for you?

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2: Good morning. It's May 24, and it's going to be a cool, breezy day today. Not as much rain as yesterday. That's the good news, but will be overcast. 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On the Muskoka Lakes, Lake of Bays, up through Bancroft and Halliburton, southeast winds 10 knots, gusts to 15, should diminish to light this afternoon and shift to light westerly Monday morning. Waves half a meter, diminishing to less than half a meter this afternoon. Water temperature between 4 and 9 degrees. Some scattered showers and overcast. Port Carling Locks, open 8 a.m. until 8 p.m. Georgian Bay, southeast winds 15 knots, diminishing southwest 10 this afternoon and light this evening. Southwest 10 Monday evening, waves 1/2 to 1 meter, subsiding to half a meter or less this evening. Water temperature between 3 and 8 degrees. Scattered showers ending this morning, showers tonight. Fog patches dissipating this morning, reforming overnight. Trent Severn Waterway, open 9 till 6:30 from Trenton up to Lake Simcoe, but remains closed from Lake Couchiching out to Georgian Bay. The beautiful Beneteau will be at Bayport Marina this morning. Remember, water on the water, beer on the pier. 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
8: Showers today or periods of drizzle getting up to 16. Showers or periods of drizzle tonight as well, down to 9. Cloudy Monday, 40% chance of showers with a high of 19.
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9: 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Today we're trying to help out our buddy East Coast Mark. Now, normally East Coast Mark leaves us these funny messages. We have to beep out lots of swear words. But this message, he was kind of bummed out. He has been on dating apps. And he was in a nice conversation. And then the person he was chatting with ghosted him. They were supposed to go for coffee and then ghosted him. So it's like, what do I got to do? So we're taking it to the streets, I guess. Trent's on the phone here. Are you on those dating apps?
10: I mean, if I was, my wife would be very mad.
9: There he is. Do you have any suggestion for anybody that's building an online dating profile?
10: Yeah, use your actual name, because I did a dating app once, and we were told to use, like, usernames, like, you know, Fun Lover 88, or, you know, Dog Walker 62, you know, and I met someone, and, you know, we were hitting it off real good, and we decided to meet up, And it turns out it's my cousin. So use your real name.
9: Okay. Good advice. Good advice. What advice do you have for East Coast, Mark? Let us know. The main thing that's coming in for most people is consistency. Be a nice person. Consistency on the dating apps. Suggestions for East Coast, Mark, the Kenny Jones Show, VistaRadio.ca.

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5: So they say you should be topical when you're on the radio. Talk about what's current. So let's talk about Breaking Bad. What's happening? It's Kenny. Breaking Bad, the television show. Okay, here's the truth. Last night, we're out for dinner with some friends. I have a buddy that's never watched that show, and I was just, you got it. What are you talking about? Are you crazy? You've never watched Breaking Bad? And my wife said, you cannot be that guy. You can't rag on your friends because they don't like the same TV shows as you. Don't be that guy, she says, and we're all laughing about it. But honestly, well, Tommy's on the phone. You ever run into anybody in the wild that's never watched Breaking Bad?
6: Oh, yeah. Just the other day, actually, I was at a party and I was talking to a fellow. And what? You never watched Breaking Bad? Come on, man. You know, best show ever. And the way it ended, the music in the show was fantastic, right? Big variety of music. I mean, I love music. That's why I listen to your station. And
5: nice.
6: I just loved the music. And the last song at the very last episode,
5: Baby Blue,
6: couldn't be better, man.
5: Yeah.
6: It was just fantastic. Anyway, that's my 2 cents worth.
5: Awesome, buddy.
6: Okay, thanks, Kenny.
5: Thank you, appreciate it. So what's the show that you just pester your friends to watch? Mine's Seinfeld. I have a few friends that don't watch Seinfeld, and I argue with them all the time. Like, what are you doing to me? Watch that show. It's great.
7: When I first saw you, I saw love, and the first time you touched me,

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5: Moose weather. Showers today or periods of drizzle getting up to 16. Showers or periods of drizzle tonight as well, down to 9. Cloudy Monday, 40% chance of showers with a high of 19.
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7: It is Kenny. I got one for you. Legitimate question. I'm not being a jerk here. Really want your opinion. So several years ago, we're going back like 8 years, 9 years ago, my wife, I should restart this. My father-in-law was solid dude, just a hippie. All that guy needed in life was a Bob Dylan record, his guitar, and his motorcycles. Just a solid dude. Best father-in-law you can ask for. Well, my wife, years and years and years ago, she said, you know, I think I'm going to get a violin and have my dad teach me the violin and yada, yada, yada. I'm like, oh, good gosh, right? It's, if you have any musicians in your family, you know what it's like when somebody's trying to learn an instrument. We did, Liam plays guitar and Piper did the, not the saxophone, was the flute or whatever. Yeah, anyways, so I'm gonna learn the violin. And unfortunately, her dad got sick and he passed away. And I always made the joke. I said, oh, he kicked it because he didn't want her to play the violin. And that was always a joke. We laughed about it. Well, just over the weekend, my wife actually said to me, we're out for a run, and she said, you know, I've been thinking about it a lot lately. I think I might break out the violin. I think I'm ready to, you know, maybe try that. It was kind of tough, and the thing I was going to do with my dad, I might give it a try again. And I'm like, oh, boy, here we go. She's going to break out the violin. Now, here's the real question. I said to her, you should probably go tell the neighbors. Just let the neighbors know you're going to learn how to play the violin, because that could be rough on the neighbors. Legitimate question. And even she was like, I'll be supportive of that question on the radio for sure. Should she go tell the neighbors on either side? Hey, thinking about this, just a heads up, I'm going to give the violin a crack. Would love to get your thoughts on this one. And if maybe you have a story about the time you learned an instrument and how you dealt with the neighbors. Did you ever have bylaw called on you? Something like a great story? Hit us up, the Kenny Jones Show, VistaRadio.ca.

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1: Good afternoon, I'm John Crawford. The U.S. is close to reaching an agreement with Iran, one that would end the war, reopen the Strait of Hormuz, and see Iran give up its stockpile of highly enriched uranium. Secretary of State Marco Rubio says significant progress, although not final progress, has been made in negotiations, adding the world would no longer need to fear Iran getting a nuclear weapon. U.S. President Donald Trump says he has told his reps not to rush into a deal, that both sides must take their time and get it right. Some reports suggest a potential agreement could involve a 60-day ceasefire extension. The original two-week ceasefire had been extended to allow negotiations. A man who opened fire near a White House security checkpoint last night is dead after an exchange of gunfire with Secret Service agents. It was the third time in the past month that shots had been fired in the vicinity of the U.S. president. The suspect, identified as 21-year-old Nasir Best, he was known to the Secret Service and had documented mental health conditions. A promise from Alberta Premier Danielle Smith. She says if the Remain side of October's separation referendum wins, she will listen to the will of the people and not have another later referendum on independence. While Smith has explicitly said she wants Alberta to stay within Canada, she has faced criticism for enabling the question to go forward in the first place, namely by changing the law to make it easier for petitioners to trigger one. Smith telling CTV she'll be both voting and advocating for the Remain side this October. Economic Times.

0: Bay, members of 32 Canadian Brigade Group heading back to Toronto after training at the base on highways including 26 and the 401. In sports, it'll be back home Monday night at the Bell Centre for Montreal and the Hurricanes. They're tied at 1 now in their Eastern Conference Final. Carolina getting past Montreal 3-2 on Nikolai Ehlers' goal at 3:29 of overtime. Baseball, the Blue Jays beat the Pirates 5-2 for a fourth straight win. George Springer and Tyler Heineman each with solo home runs. CFL preseason, the Argonauts beat the Tiger Cats 27-12. Sam Hicks with a pair of TDs for Toronto. The Riders beat Winnipeg 31-27. Edmonton over the BC Lions 34-16. 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
2: Moose weather.
0: Showers today or periods of drizzle getting up to 16. Showers or periods of drizzle tonight is well down to 9. Cloudy Monday, 40% chance of showers with a high of 19.
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1: 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Still a little cool on the waters today, but we're seeing the winds drop and we've got a little drizzle out there on the Muskoka Lakes, Lake of Bays, up through Bancroft and Halliburton. Winds diminishing to light this afternoon, shifting to light westerly tomorrow morning. Waves half a meter or less. We'll see water temperature between 4 and 9 degrees. Port Carling locks are open 8 a.m. until 8 p.m. For Georgian Bay, southeast winds 10 to 15 knots, diminishing southwest 10 this afternoon. Light this evening, southwest 10 knots tomorrow evening. Waves subsiding to half a meter or less by this evening. Water temperature between 3 and 8 degrees. Some drizzle and showers tonight. Fog patches forming overnight. Trent Severn Waterway open 9 till 6:30 from Trenton up to Lake Simcoe, but closed from Lake Coochiching out to Georgian Bay. The beautiful Beneteau is at Bayport today. Remember, water on the water, beer on the pier. 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
7: Showers today or periods of drizzle getting up to 16. Showers or periods of drizzle tonight is well down to 9. Cloudy Monday, 40% chance of showers with a high of 19.
8: Here's the discussion. How's it going? It's Kenny. My wife is considering picking up the violin and learning how to play violin. I suggested she gives our neighbors a heads up. Been some messages saying, nah, it's no need. I think it's the right thing to do. What about you, Bob?
9: Well, I tried the violin when I was little, and it didn't sound very good. it kind of made your hair stand up on the back of your neck. And so I think she should tell him.
8: Yeah, just knock on the door, maybe bring some muffins or something and say, hey.
9: Yeah, take the violin over there and see what they say.
8: Is the violin the worst instrument to learn?
9: Yeah, it is. Yeah, I play the guitar. I've been playing for 40 years. You know, I write songs. I do all that stuff, right? So
8: a couple of messages saying it could be worse. It could be the bagpipes or the banjo.
9: The banjo is actually pretty cool.
8: Oh, totally. I think the bagpipe's totally cool.
9: Well, you know how to play them. Yeah, you bet. I like the harmonica. I like, you know, the saxophone, all that stuff, right?
8: Awesome, buddy.
9: Well, Kenny, I say have a great day. I'm just screaming down the highway, flying by the seat of my pants.
8: Attaboy. Drive safe.
9: You bet.

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5: How's it going? It's Kenny. Hit us up, The Kenny Jones Show, VistaRadio.ca. It's kind of pretty standard. Every year on the radio, you'll hear some chucklehead ask the question around Christmas. Is Die Hard a Christmas movie? That's just standard. Another one is the question of sandals at work. That's another one that always comes up on the radio, usually around this time. Bruce and I are chatting here. You wear sandals year-round, like even in the winter.
6: Well, I'm a cabinet maker, so I wear shoes in the shop, but anything else, it's flip-flops, man.
5: Respect, man. I respect that.
6: Like, I'm out in the middle of winter, and everybody's like, what the hell? I wear shorts pretty well 24/7, too, right?
5: So yeah, I mean, we've talked before, have we not? We've talked about shorts in winter, guy, right?
6: Sure.
5: Yeah, that's me. I'm shorts year-round.
6: Yeah, you're there, yeah.
5: But flip-flops, man, that's a level of respect. I got up this morning, and I was like, should I do flip-flops? Not quite there yet. So I gotta step it up like Bruce.
6: Well, I got them on right now, man.
5: Attaboy.
6: they go with a kilt fairly well, too. But, I mean, people look at me weird when I'm wearing my kilt if I got the flip-flops on. But...
5: I was like, what? You're a beauty.
6: Right on, brother. You have a great day.
5: But what do you think? Sandals at work. Well, more flip-flops at work. I feel like since the invention of Crocs, because I see a ton of people wearing Crocs at work. If you're going to wear Crocs at work, flip-flops should be totally acceptable. But it's a heated debate. Like, again, I know it's one of those things, like, every year this discussion comes up on the radio, but it gets heated. It really does. Do you have opinions? I would honestly love to get your hot take on this one. Flip-flops at work. Crocs at work. Is Die Hard a Christmas movie? Hit us off the Kenny Jones Show, visit radio.ca.

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4: Showers today or periods of drizzle getting up to 16. Showers or periods of drizzle tonight is well down to 9. Cloudy Monday, 40% chance of showers with a high of 19.
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6: Please send emails. Love the emails. Every now and then, though, get an email like the one we got here. And I'm like, am I being trolled? And then I spend way too much mental equity. Way too much. Send those emails. The Kenny Jones Show, VistaRadio.ca. Okay, I'm going to play you this message. It's an audio message. It's pretty unhinged. But after listening, I first judged and went, that's unhinged. That's craziness. And then I was like, wait a minute. It got me thinking. Okay, strap in for this one.
7: When does a hop turn into a jump? Or can a hop turn into a jump? Because I know the phrase hop, skip, and a jump. Can you turn a hop into a jump? Or does a skip turn into a hop? Because you always hear hop, skip, and a jump, which makes me think you can't turn a hop into a jump. You have to have the skip so that you can jump. What do you think? Can a hop turn into a jump? And when does a hop turn into a jump?
6: Okay. A lot going on there. What's the difference between a hop and a jump? I cannot believe that I actually put some serious thought into it, and I have an honest-to-goodness opinion. A hop is for fun. It offers nothing really substantial. A jump is for purpose. You need to jump for something, or you're jumped down from something. You got to grab something, so you jump up and grab it. So a hop can never be a jump, and a jump can never be a hop. I cannot believe I wasted any time thinking about that. But back to the first question. Am I being trolled? I'm being trolled, right? Point is, thank you very much for the message. Please keep them coming. They make me smile. They really do. The Kenny Jones Show, VistaRadio.ca. That was a weird one.

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0: 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Still a little cool on the waters today, but we're seeing the winds drop and we've got a little drizzle out there on the Muskoka Lakes, Lake of Bays, up through Bancroft and Halliburton. Winds diminishing to light this afternoon, shifting to light westerly tomorrow morning. Waves half a meter or less. We'll see water temperature between 4 and 9 degrees. Port Carling locks are open 8 a.m. until 8 p.m. For Georgian Bay, southeast winds 10 to 15 knots, diminishing southwest 10 this afternoon. Light this evening, southwest 10 knots tomorrow evening. Waves subsiding to half a meter or less by this evening. Water temperature between 3 and 8 degrees. Some drizzle and showers tonight. Fog patches forming overnight. Trent Severn Waterway open 9 till 6:30 from Trenton up to Lake Simcoe, but closed from Lake Coochiching out to Georgian Bay. The beautiful Beneteau is at Bayport today. Remember, water on the water, beer on the pier. 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
5: Moose weather.
6: Showers today or periods of drizzle getting up to 16. Showers or periods of drizzle tonight as well, down to 9. Cloudy Monday, 40% chance of showers with a high of 19.
5: The Moose.
7: Hey, hit us up with an email or a message. 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No name on this one, but I absolutely love it. A big, long write-up about how we need to discuss parking in our community. And they attached a TikTok video. This one, I think this is going to be a fun discussion. Here's the video, the audio.
8: The people that back into parking spots, why are you doing all that? Who are you showing off for? You usually take an extra 10 seconds so that you can perfect the back of your car getting into that spot, and then everybody else has to wait for you to back in. Why are you doing that? Just swing into the spot like a normal person.
7: Now, I will say it, and I have said it many times on the radio. I am not, well, I can't. I just can't parallel park. I'm also not a backer-inner. I'm a swing-it-in. Now, at home, I'll back in at the end of the day. If I know, like, I'm done for the day, I'm not going out, I might back it in if there's nobody around. I'm not quick enough. I just don't have the skills. I always think, and I know this might be crazy, but I always giggle to myself when I see somebody in, like, a grocery store parking lot and there's a ton of people around and they take the time to back in. I think, well, you think you're better than me? That's the first thing that comes to mind. You think you're better than me because you can back it in and I can't. Let's get into this one. I know it's a discussion that's been covered before, but your thoughts, the Kenny Jones Show, VistaRadio.ca.

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6: We are talking about parking. Backing it in as opposed to swinging it in or pulling it in. I say swinging it in. I don't back it in. I just don't. Let's work our way through some of these calls here. Go for it.
7: Hey, Kenny. Robot Steve. How's it going?
6: Hey, buddy. What's the word?
7: I only back into parking spots.
6: You think you're better than me?
7: Yes. I've got a big truck, man. I can't go in forward.
6: Oh, I love the delay. Yes. You're a beauty.
7: Anyways, I only back in, man. It's a big truck. You ain't getting in forward.
6: You are a beauty. Okay, thoughts on backing it in versus swinging it in. Go for it.
8: Hey. I'm calling about that parking lot thing. I think you shouldn't back in a parking lot if you're in a grocery store because you can't get your groceries into the trunk. If you got a car behind you in the parking lot, you can't get your groceries in the trunk for sure.
6: All right. What else? We need another rule here. You got to have at least two rules if it's going to be official rule book.
8: Another rule? If there's a car waiting for you. If there's a car waiting for you behind you, don't make them wait.
6: All right. What if you just think you're better than everybody?
8: I definitely don't think that.
6: Awesome. What was your name? What was your name?
8: Tyler.
6: Thanks, buddy. Appreciate it.
8: Yeah. Have a great day. Yeah.
6: Oh, too much fun. What do you think? Hit us up, the Kenny Jojo, VistaRadio.ca.

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1: 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How's everything? You get a lot of that these days, huh?
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7: Showers today or periods of drizzle getting up to 16. Showers or periods of drizzle tonight as well, down to 9. Cloudy Monday, 40% chance of showers with a high of 19.
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9: Muskoka.
10: Just proving points all over the place with Shakin's. Kenny, hopefully your weekend's awesome. We're talking about backing it in as opposed to swinging it into the parking spot at the grocery store. I've always said when somebody's backing it in a busy parking lot, I go, well, you think you're better than me? You think you're a better parker than me because I can't back it in? Of course, just playing around, but there's been some funny stories. Go for it.
11: Hey, I am way better than you, and my wife verified it.
10: Okay, how come?
11: Go ahead and ask her. One of our early courting dates, I took her for a ride in the semi, and she wanted Subway sandwich. So I parallel parked a 53-foot trailer on the street to get her a Subway sandwich.
10: And she was like, that man, oh, I like that man.
11: I got her hooked parallel parking the semi.
10: But now listen, you know I love you, brother, and I do love Subway, but come on, Subway on the date? Give me a break.
11: Well, she asked for it. I wouldn't have done that either. I know better.
10: Oh, you're a beauty. Well played.
11: All right, man. You have a great day.
10: It's gold. If you got a story, the Kenny Joe Show, VistaRadio.ca. 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
1: 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Still a little cool on the waters today, but we're seeing the winds drop and we've got a little drizzle out there on the Muskoka Lakes, Lake of Bays, up through Bancroft and Halliburton. Winds diminishing to light this afternoon, shifting to light westerly tomorrow morning. Waves half a meter or less. We'll see water temperature between 4 and 9 degrees. Port Carling locks are open 8 a.m. until 8 p.m. For Georgian Bay, southeast winds 10 to 15 knots, diminishing southwest 10 this afternoon. Light this evening, southwest 10 knots tomorrow evening. Waves subsiding to half a meter or less by this evening. Water temperature between 3 and 8 degrees. Some drizzle and showers tonight. Fog patches forming overnight. Trent Severn Waterway open 9 till 6:30 from Trenton up to Lake Simcoe, but closed from Lake Coochiching out to Georgian Bay. The beautiful Beneteau is at Bayport today. Remember, water on the water, beer on the pier. 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
12: Showers today or periods of drizzle getting up to 16. Showers or periods of drizzle tonight is well down to 9. Cloudy Monday, 40% chance of showers with a high of 19. The Moose.

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10: Showers today or periods of drizzle getting up to 16. Showers or periods of drizzle tonight as well, down to 9. Cloudy Monday, 40% chance of showers with a high of 19.
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0: 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Still a little cool on the waters today, but we're seeing the winds drop and we've got a little drizzle out there on the Muskoka Lakes, Lake of Bays, up through Bancroft and Halliburton. Winds diminishing to light this afternoon, shifting to light westerly tomorrow morning. Waves half a meter or less. We'll see water temperature between 4 and 9 degrees. Port Carling locks are open 8 a.m. until 8 p.m. For Georgian Bay, southeast winds 10 to 15 knots, diminishing southwest 10 this afternoon. Light this evening, southwest 10 knots tomorrow evening. Waves subsiding to half a meter or less by this evening. Water temperature between 3 and 8 degrees. Some drizzle and showers tonight. Fog patches forming overnight. Trent Severn Waterway open 9 till 6:30 from Trenton up to Lake Simcoe, but closed from Lake Couchiching out to Georgian Bay. The beautiful Beneteau is at Bayport today. Remember, water on the water, beer on the pier. 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
12: Showers today or periods of drizzle getting up to 16. Showers or periods of drizzle tonight is well down to 9. Cloudy Monday, 40% chance of showers with a high of 19.
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5: Showers today or periods of drizzle getting up to 16. Showers or periods of drizzle tonight as well, down to 9. Cloudy Monday, 40% chance of showers with a high of 19.
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6: Moose weather.
7: Cloudy tonight, chance of showers or drizzle. A few showers move in late this evening and end before morning. Overnight fog patches down to 9. It'll be cloudy at first on Monday, then clearing in the afternoon. Early fog lifting, getting up to 22. Sun and cloud, slight chance of showers on Tuesday with a high of 21.
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12: Cloudy tonight, chance of showers or drizzle. A few showers move in late this evening and end before morning. Overnight fog patches down to 9. It'll be cloudy at first on Monday, then clearing in the afternoon. Early fog lifting, getting up to 22. Sun and cloud, slight chance of showers on Tuesday with a high of 21.
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12: Cloudy tonight, chance of showers or drizzle. A few showers move in late this evening and end before morning. Overnight fog patches down to 9. It'll be cloudy at first on Monday, then clearing in the afternoon. Early fog lifting, getting up to 22. Sun and cloud, slight chance of showers on Tuesday with a high of 21.
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6: Cloudy tonight, chance of showers or drizzle. A few showers move in late this evening and end before morning. Overnight fog patches down to 9. It'll be cloudy at first on Monday, then clearing in the afternoon. Early fog lifting, getting up to 22. Sun and cloud, slight chance of showers on Tuesday with a high of 21.
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11: Moose weather.
12: Cloudy tonight, chance of showers or drizzle. A few showers move in late this evening and end before morning. Overnight fog patches down to 9. It'll be cloudy at first on Monday, then clearing in the afternoon. Early fog lifting, getting up to 22. Sun and cloud, slight chance of showers on Tuesday with a high of 21.
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4: Moose weather.
5: Cloudy tonight, chance of showers or drizzle. A few showers move in late this evening and end before morning. Overnight fog patches down to 9. It'll be cloudy at first on Monday, then clearing in the afternoon. Early fog lifting, getting up to 22. Sun and cloud, slight chance of showers on Tuesday with a high of 21.
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5: Moose weather.
6: Cloudy tonight, chance of showers or drizzle. A few showers move in late this evening and end before morning. Overnight fog patches down to 9. It'll be cloudy at first on Monday, then clearing in the afternoon. Early fog lifting, getting up to 22. Sun and cloud, slight chance of showers on Tuesday with a high of 21.

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6: 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Say goodbye to your loved ones. 4. 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
5: Moose weather.
6: Cloudy tonight, chance of showers or drizzle. A few showers move in late this evening and end before morning. Overnight fog patches down to 9. It'll be cloudy at first on Monday, then clearing in the afternoon. Early fog lifting, getting up to 22. Sun and cloud, slight chance of showers on Tuesday with a high of 21.
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